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Yo, what's up? It's Jacoby from Papa Roach, and you're listening to the best radio in Quebec City, Boulevard 102.1. Hey, Dan, just shut up and play some Papa Roach.

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